As happy as I'd be in a kingdom by the sea, darling, if you were there. And I could be rich, or I could be poor, but if you were by my side, I could be any place in this whole wide world, and I know I'd be satisfied.

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Mama used to send me over with things. We struck a friendship up. 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Broke down and asked him one time, how you keep from going crazy? He said, I'll see my wife and son in just a little while. I asked him what he meant.

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I laid there thinking back. Thought about a couple long lost summers. I didn't know whether to cry or laugh. There was ever anybody deserved it.

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You know, I thank God for the mountains. I thank Him for the valleys. I thank Him for the trials He's brought me through.

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Yes, through it all. I've come to trust in Jesus. And I've learned

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Through it all, no matter what it's been, through it all, I've learned to depend upon His Word. Sean, play that again one more time, please. You know, I've seen some dark days in this life. There were times that I didn't know if I'd make it through. But I learned to trust in Jesus. I learned to trust in God. When it seemed the darkest, when it seemed there was no hope,

I just love to worship your name, O God. I just love to lift up my hands and adore you. For you are God, the immortal, the forever, the beginning and the end.